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1: Yener nene, luba quada if I you near can't score it again for vune, man's foot near the mapitan roses.
0: Yes, I mean from, but it has to feel far now.
1: The sort of tough to number of a canina. As if I you manaso de taraiketu.
0: Eh, why did you give a maneuver yellow for don't hear?
2: Yea, Nasaguara ne fali, for if a new visit through the soran and demand.
0: Padim Hapana is lost all day. Is Tima Yan talk tea?
2: Hey, Revati Surson Vesi, you were your young to a patani.
0: Ajok Sherufa, Numanam Shay.
2: Yenari, Selva, you man of it fits at the time your nina. Fasomarna Shaka?
1: I won't say.
2: Naptun Rafa, one hundred, I imagine past two.
1: Rafa?
2: Ye.
1: Fafata inna zan?
2: We miandre no fona on se sos.
1: Afa kuzat.
2: Tsy miandre nem non ke afa zan tenindy.
1: Ene.